morning. 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Well, you know, she want me to do like Daniel. She been a lion then.

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0: 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Well, I got a woman way from town.

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0: Well, in the morning. Do just for me.
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0: Whoa, yeah.
1: I know that.
0: But you say my loving. Early in the morning. Oh, just for me.
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One of the dances very popular was the horse dance. And the dance leader would come forward and call the people to join into the dance. In the horse dance, everyone tries to dance, to kick up high, and to make their voices sound like horses.

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The holy places where the races meet. From the homicidal bitchin', the